0: Hey yo, homie.
1: Let's take this shit to the West
0: Coast.
1: Number
0: 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Fuck you.
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Shit ain't making no noise. 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Shit, ain't gonna happen, nigga. Not as long as my motherfucking Bentley got 22-inch Lowenharts on it, nigga. 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

Ask for money and get advice. Ask for advice, get money twice. I'm from the dirty, but that Chico nice. Y'all call it a moment, I call it life.